Park EMS, 152 Central Avenue, 152 Central Avenue in the parking lot. See the police from the MDA. What's that mean? 2003, 168.

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0: 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Units will be 10-2.
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1: 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Apartment 7G, 7 George. 29 will be responding. We don't want a party. 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

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Peekskill back, 35 medic, 3 engine, 130-901-901 Main Street, Peekskill Plaza, apartment 7 Golf between Nelson Avenue, North Division Street 8, female, unable to ambulate, vomiting at 20-27-68.

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0: Affirmative, spoke with. 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

0: port 6157.
1: Yeah, it's one.
0: Awesome. 6157, can you just find the 1242 Park Street? 1242 Park Street. Speak with the resident there, Liliana, regarding arriving home and her door, basement door was sufficiently open.
1: Stand for.
2: Stand for. I'm coming from Franklin.

0: 3 Flamingo 4. 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We're secure.
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0: standing for American Infantry. We're responding 75 Northwood Lane. That's 75 Northwood Lane. 67-year-old male, unconscious. 2158, 203 for American Infantry.
1: Montgomery Heights EMT is responding to spot building. 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
0: Three different IPMPs, 4 of 6 with full crew, building at 20.

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0: Could I have a time of dispatch, please?

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With the 7-year-old female possible allergic reaction. 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
2: 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I called from Christian Reyes. The brothers outside, more than disturbance, wanting to fight him.
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0: 7-4.
1: 62-844. You can clear me from that call, units are secure.

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0: Going to be verbal only at this time. 2-9 is going to remain on scene. Completed DIR with 5-7. We'll be out just canvassing just in case. Otherwise, we're clear.

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0: Okay. Are you clear?
1: 10-4.
0: 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North Division and Cross Lane. North Division and Cross Lane.
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0: 57. Yeah, respond back up to Woods 3, specifically in the area of the Commons exit. Youth's lighting with fireworks again.

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2: 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Diesel has a book.
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1: Copy.
0: Did the caller see which side of the train she's on? It's by Riverside.
1: The caller's going to be a male by the name of Samuel, and he only gave his location at platform 2.
0: Alright, how far should I get it though?

0: 754, 35 Medic Tree. There is an EDP component to this as well. The party is threatening another person on the platform, so stage well away.
1: For 754, we stage well away.
0: Okay, 0040. Cops are just showing up.

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for the 258. That PID comes back, both to Christopher Jermaine Johnson, 1875 out of Burbank. Jermaine looks negative, 34, potential OP,

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We'll be 10-2.

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Can you put in a check of 10 North Division, please? Hose out, CQ off.

Raleigh 78, responding in Raleigh 10-03, Leesville Avenue. That's 1003 Leesville Avenue. Apartment C is an echo. Incoming medical 27203 Raleigh 87.

3 Alpha 1 Scout. 3 Alpha 1 Scout. 3 Alpha 1 Scout. 3 Alpha 1 Scout. 3 Alpha 1 Scout. 3 Alpha 1 Scout. 3 Alpha 1 Scout. 3 Alpha 1 Scout. 3 Alpha 1 Scout. 3 Alpha 1 Scout. 3 Alpha 1 Scout. 3 Alpha 1 Scout. 3 Alpha 1 Scout. 3 Alpha 1 Scout. 3 Alpha 1 Scout. 3 Alpha 1 Scout. 3 Alpha 1 Scout. 3 Alpha 1 Scout. 3 Alpha 1 Scout. 3 Alpha 1 Scout. 3 Alpha 1 Scout. 3 Alpha 1 Scout. 3 Alpha 1 Scout. 3 Alpha 1 Scout. 3 Alpha 1 Scout. 3 Alpha 1 Scout. 3 Alpha 1 Scout.

Johnny Bradford. I'm just responding in Bradford, 205 Brooks Parkman Drive, 4 Bravo. That's Bradford Rehab at Center, 205 Brooks Drive, room 524 Bravo. And common medical, 77-year-old female.

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1: Yeah.

0: 8-4-6-6-1 and 256.
1: 6-1.
0: 5-6. Units, I'm on a 911 call. Spanish speaking only. Translator, trying to figure out where she's at. So far, the best address I got is Phoenix Avenue by the gas station, 529 Highland, I suppose. She's reporting that someone took her phone and is requesting that she needs to get it back. I'll advise her to have a
1: Text one copy.

0: 6156. Seeking to respond to Sinclair, the victims out there. I'm canvassing for a suspect that's headed west on Phoenix.
1: 10-4 en route. I'm not far.
2: Is there a script for the suspect?
0: Six-one, a unit solo. Given was three males. One was wearing black.
1: Thank you.

0: The female individual is stating that the male is running towards Nelson Ave from Phoenix. He's wearing black shirt, gray pants, and he's a black male. She's saying that he stole her wallet with money that she just received from work and a cell phone.
1: Got the phone, any color?
2: Check this out.
0: She's saying it's a black phone, Verizon phone.
1: Copy.
0: She's stating it's an Android phone from Verizon.

0: 6256.
1: So you going on the air for me?
0: Yeah, that sounds smart. Is she logging on my iPhone on the tablet?
1: That's what I'm looking for right now.

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I'll be transporting one female vic to HQ for a statement. Sorry, mileage 15723.

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Got multiple calls of a male yelling profanities.

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1: 2 days. 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Everybody's

Alabama, 376, respond 105, Chestnut Street, parking too low. Street in Cranford, give me a parking number. The fall, 352, 203.

0: you're busy, but 3760 is on, right?
1: 3760.
0: Okay. 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
2: 379, apologies for that. 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
0: They actually just said they're responding. 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

Parking lane, my driveway, 14, 42.

Providence CMS responding to 144 Gales Drive, 144 Gales Drive at Spring Grove. We have North Unit, again, North Unit at Spring Grove. It's going to be a room 44 Bravo, 44 Bravo, with the 80 male cardiac arrest. 513.

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0: County Railway 70 responds 2124 Ludlow Street, 2124 Ludlow Street in Rahway. It's going to be a 46-year-old male seizure. 607 203 Rahway 7.
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0: Sorry.
1: Please, sir.
0: We're going to be clear from the hospital.
1: Where's your 657?

Saddlebrook Police to Saddlebrook Fire Department. Your response is needed at 260. Have been placed on an activated fire alarm reported by the resident. No signs of smoke or fire at this time. However, residents stating that the fire alarm continues to go off in the upper level of the home. And at 260 Evans Place, the time now is 7:09.

ENS 11 will be first due until Monday at 0700. ENS 10 will be second due.

0: 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Pondering Chapman Street, Oakland.
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0: 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Can I get a timer dispatch, please?
1: 3-2-0-7-0-8.
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1: Kelly, November.
0: Unit 8. Mountainside 13. Room number 30 for the medical. This is 5 right here.

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Mary Paul, William, Robert, X-ray. Mary Paul, William, Robert, X-ray. 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
0: Buchanan, be advised, we need for the medical at 180 3rd Street, that's 180 3rd Street, in regards to an elderly male altered mental status, EMS and penis fashion.

crossing 12 Peaks, still back mutually to Buchanan, 180, that's 180 3rd Street between Tate Avenue and Center Avenue, 82-year-old male, possible stroke. 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

Avenue, 94-year-old female near 4th.

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Commercial alarm. Engine 131, engine 130, ladder 58, number 3, Pmart Avenue, Westchester ARC, between Lakeview Drive and Bear Mountain State Parkway. Commercial alarm. 1145, 689.

0: 131's on scene investigating. 2344 with command. Building's been evacuated.
1: Okay, you're on scene. 2344 with command. Building has been evacuated. 1149.
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0: 131, ladder 58, number 4 John Walsh Boulevard, White Plains Linen, between Bertolini Way and Louisa Street, commercial alarm. Engine 130, engine 131, ladder 58. Number 4 John Walsh Boulevard, White Plains Linen, between Bertolini Way and Louisa Street, commercial alarm, 660-1159.
1: Engine 131 is en route for John Walsh.
0: 31-1159, zone 140, north side sprinkler.
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0: 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All Peekskill fire units are clear.
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0: Security County ambulance going out of Westfield.
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We don't have any parking here today. Can you respond over to 807 Main Street for parking space number 3? It's going to be right near the front. 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

0: 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That's 20 Welch Avenue, McDonald's. To Lower South Street, Albany Post Road. Or female. Near Syncope. Peaks, go back. 3583, enter 130-20. 20 Welch Avenue, McDonald's. Female, near Syncope. 665-1620.
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1: Bye, son. 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

0: 16 Toll Peak, Two Lags, Mitchell Call, 35 Medicare, Andrew 130, 90 Ringgold Street, Drum Hill, Unit Essence and Sam 304, injuries for a fall. 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

0: static park EMS respond. Parkway northbound, mile marker 137. Parkway northbound, mile marker 137. For a male passed out in the middle of the parkway. 1747, what's your name? In his car.
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0: County 514, you're canceled.
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0: County, New Providence, EMS, second call down. 419 South Street, 419 South Street, that's the St. Andrews Church and School. Fire department's out there with a fire alarm activation. I'm not quite sure what they have, but they're asking for a BLS precautionary for something. You can just start out there. It's 1759, what's your name?
1: Got it.
0: Mercy.

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6-71, 6-71, 6-71, 6-71, 6-71, 6-71, 6-71, 6-71, 6-71, 6-71

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1: Hi, Reese, Mac 11, Rocho Park, rolling into town. We'll be at the firehouse in less than 5.
0: Mac 11, copies, Lima Charlie.
1: Ex Chief Sabani in the house tonight.
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Fire dispatch to fire District 6 response to the Reservoir Tavern, 90 Parsippany Boulevard

0: for Crest at 375 on the ramp for Parkway exit 136 southbound. On the ramp for southbound exit 136, an 18-year-old female unconscious in a Honda. She is breathing. She's on the ramp. And about 1845 on the ramp.
1: Ramp 375, Thomas.

0: 375 to this side.
1: 375.
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1: Negative, it should be pulled over on the side of the road on the ramp. That's where it's showing on south coordinates.
0: You know the best point of access?
1: You're going to have to go south on the parkway. I'll get you the best entry.
0: Copy.
1: Yeah, 375, looks like you got to go south from North Avenue, and then it's on the ramp all the way down by Centennial Avenue.
0: One more time, you receive?
1: Looks like you have to go south from North Avenue, and that's because it's all the way down by the ramp for Centennial Avenue, but in order to get there, you've got to go south from North Avenue.
0: Copy.

0: Tarrant County. 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

0: This access is southbound from North Avenue. Because it's on the part of the ramp, that would be closer to the actual parkway itself.
1: Okay, thank you.

0: County, Cranford 375 and 3241. It's possible that the vehicle left the scene. We're calling up back now. Stand by.
1: Speaking.
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0: County, Cranford 375 and 3241. 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
1: Received.
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1: I copy that. 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
0: We need to respond to the rear with that immediately.
1: Give me two.
2: Way one. One on the way one.

0: 541 to Grill Command. I'm just unscrewing the antenna on. I'll be there shortly.
1: Grill Ops, copy.

0: 6 Control, please go back 35 minute, 3 engine 130, 901 Main Street, Peekskill Plaza Apartments, Apartment 6 Alpha, between Elfin Avenue and North Division Street. Male low blood pressure. Peekskill back 35 minute, 3 engine 130, 901 Main Street, Peekskill Plaza Apartments, Apartment 6 Alpha, between Elfin Avenue and North Division Street, for male low blood pressure. 1924 67.
1: Five two. Was the caller at 1112, or is that the house where the dog's at?
2: The caller is at 1112.
1: That was Karen.
2: Ten four. Karen Wallace.
1: Karen 10-4.

2844. Could you do me a favor and give Karen a call back? No answer at the door.

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1: Copy. Just be aware that all Saddlebrook units will be on fire ground frequency. All mutual aid standing by will stay on Saddlebrook dispatch. If we do get a fire, that fire response will be on Saddlebrook dispatch.

0: 5 to 844.
1: Go.
0: Spoke to Karen, also spoke to the owner of the dog. Dog is in the shed.

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1: In service 1943.

0: Dispatch, this is Berkeley Heights EMS.
1: Just
0: to let you know, we've had a big branches fall down. I don't know what it is. The power line that has come down in the front slide. So I just wanted to alert you to that.
1: I'm sorry, it's hard to hear you. Where are the branches? The branches come down at?
0: They're on Snyder Avenue, and there's either electrical line or a cable line that all.
1: All right, we're going to send the FD out there in the area, okay?
0: Okay, thank you.

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0: 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You are post. Rochelle Park Fire Department, you on post?
1: Rochelle Park is on post.
0: Elmwood Park Rescue, are you on post?
2: Rescue on post.
0: Caroline Engine, are you on post?
1: Caroline's on post.
0: Retreat is all mutual aid companies on post.

0: 542 to field comp. Go to field comp 542. Can you just put the update out over both channels
1: for that rain delay?
0: Field comp to all companies at the sound of a firework. Be advised that due to the rain, the fireworks display is going to be delayed to approximately 9:45 to 10 p.m. tonight.
1: Thank you for your service.
0: Field comm to 542. Is the radio transmission coming through clear? Because some of them are staticky inside the truck here.
1: Yeah, you're coming through clear. May just be the fire ground trap. Out on Park Avenue, front half.